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2: Tonight brings mostly cloudy skies with lows in the mid-50s. Tomorrow turns partly cloudy with highs near 74, then mainly clear tomorrow night as the low dips to 52. Tuesday looks partly sunny, with temperatures holding

steady in the mid-70s and south winds around 10. Wednesday, rain becomes likely, with close to half an inch of accumulation and temps near 70. Rain sticks around for Thursday too, about half an inch expected, with highs in the upper 60s.

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6: Tonight brings mostly cloudy skies with lows in the mid-50s. Tomorrow turns partly cloudy with highs near 74, then mainly clear tomorrow night as the low dips to 52. Tuesday looks partly sunny, with temperatures holding steady in the mid-70s and south winds around 10. Wednesday, rain becomes likely, with close to half an inch of accumulation and temps near 70. Rain sticks around for Thursday, too, about half an inch expected, with highs in the upper 60s.

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3: Clouds hold tonight, with lows in the mid-50s. Tomorrow brings variable cloudiness and highs near 74, then skies clear out overnight with lows in the low 50s. Tuesday looks partly cloudy with temps in the mid-70s and south winds near 10. Rain moves in Wednesday, likely with roughly half an inch of accumulation, highs around 70. That wet pattern continues into Thursday, rain likely again with around half an inch possible, highs in the upper 60s.

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3: Clouds hold tonight, with lows in the mid-50s. Tomorrow brings variable cloudiness and highs near 74, then skies clear out overnight with lows in the low 50s. Tuesday looks partly cloudy with temps in the mid-70s and south winds near 10. Rain moves in Wednesday, likely with roughly half an inch of accumulation, highs around 70. That wet pattern continues into Thursday, rain likely again with around half an inch possible, highs in the upper 60s.

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1: What a Sunday night football game in Denver. The Broncos were trailing the Rams 16-0 at the half and came back to beat them 30-26 on a touchdown with under 1 minute left. Then an interception for Denver in the end zone on the final play by Talanoa Hufanga, who'd also had a pick six with about 5 minutes to go. Baltimore won a thriller against Dallas in Rio 34-31 on a 56-yard field goal on the final play. Dallas had just settled for a short field goal to tie it with 7 seconds left. San Francisco's 3-0 after beating Arizona. Minnesota is 3-0 after a win at Tampa Bay. Las Vegas is 3-0 after a comeback win at New Orleans. Buffalo is 3-0 after a comeback victory over the Chargers. Washington surprised Seattle 33-31. In baseball, the regular season ended with victories from Philadelphia and Houston. They're each going to the wild card series. The best of threes start Tuesday.
2: Expect mostly cloudy skies tonight, with lows near 54. Today brings mostly sunny skies and highs in the mid-70s. Then clear skies tonight, with lows in the low 50s. Clouds build back in tomorrow, with highs near 73 and south winds near 10. Wednesday looks wet, about half an inch likely, with lows around the low 70s and south winds still near 10. Thursday brings more rain, around half an inch likely, with highs in the upper 60s.

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1: What a Sunday night football game in Denver. The Broncos were trailing the Rams 16-0 at the half and came back to beat them 30-26 on a touchdown with under 1 minute left, then an interception for Denver in the end zone on the final play by Talanoa Hufanga, who'd also had a pick six with about 5 minutes to go. Baltimore won a thriller against Dallas in Rio 34-31 on a 56-yard field goal on the final play. Dallas had just settled for a short field goal to tie it with 7 seconds left. San Francisco's 3-0 after beating Arizona. Minnesota is 3-0 after a win at Tampa Bay. Las Vegas is 3-0 after a comeback win at New Orleans. Buffalo is 3-0 after a comeback victory over the Chargers. Washington surprised Seattle 33-31. In baseball, the regular season ended with victories from Philadelphia and Houston. They're each going to the wild card series. The best of threes start Tuesday.
2: Expect mostly cloudy skies tonight, with lows near 54. Today brings mostly sunny skies and highs in the mid-70s. Then clear skies tonight, with lows in the low 50s. Clouds build back in tomorrow, with highs near 73 and south winds near 10. Wednesday looks wet, about half an inch likely, with lows around the low 70s and south winds still near 10. Thursday brings more rain, around half an inch likely, with highs in the upper 60s.

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1: What a Sunday night football game in Denver. The Broncos were trailing the Rams 16-0 at the half and came back to beat them 30-26 on a touchdown with under 1 minute left, then an interception for Denver in the end zone on the final play by Talanoa Hufanga, who'd also had a pick six with about 5 minutes to go. Baltimore won a thriller against Dallas in Rio 34-31 on a 56-yard field goal on the final play. Dallas had just settled for a short field goal to tie it with 7 seconds left. San Francisco's 3-0 after beating Arizona. Minnesota is 3-0 after a win at Tampa Bay. Las Vegas is 3-0 after a comeback win at New Orleans. Buffalo is 3-0 after a comeback victory over the Chargers. Washington surprised Seattle 33-31. In baseball, the regular season ended with victories from Philadelphia and Houston. They're each going to the wild card series. The best of threes start Tuesday.
2: Expect mostly cloudy skies tonight, with lows near 54. Today brings mostly sunny skies and highs in the mid-70s. Then clear skies tonight, with lows in the low 50s. Clouds build back in tomorrow, with highs near 73 and south winds near 10. Wednesday looks wet, about half an inch likely, with lows around the low 70s and south winds still near 10. Thursday brings more rain, around half an inch likely, with highs in the upper 60s.

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1: What a Sunday night football game in Denver. The Broncos were trailing the Rams 16-0 at the half and came back to beat them 30-26 on a touchdown with under 1 minute left. Then an interception for Denver in the end zone on the final play by Talanoa Hufanga, who'd also had a pick six with about 5 minutes to go. Baltimore won a thriller against Dallas in Rio 34-31 on a 56-yard field goal on the final play. Dallas had just settled for a short field goal to tie it with 7 seconds left. San Francisco's 3-0 after beating Arizona. Minnesota is 3-0 after a win at Tampa Bay. Las Vegas is 3-0 after a comeback win at New Orleans. Buffalo is 3-0 after a comeback victory over the Chargers. Washington surprised Seattle 33-31. In baseball, the regular season ended with victories from Philadelphia and Houston. They're each going to the wild card series. The best of threes start Tuesday.
2: Expect mostly cloudy skies tonight, with lows near 54. Today brings mostly sunny skies and highs in the mid-70s. Then clear skies tonight, with lows in the low 50s. Clouds build back in tomorrow, with highs near 73 and south winds near 10. Wednesday looks wet, about half an inch likely, with lows around the low 70s and south winds still near 10. Thursday brings more rain, around half an inch likely, with highs in the upper 60s.

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That white Maxima with the sticker on the back. Not that.

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But now it's like these county lines closing in on me. I see them everywhere together. It's hitting a little too close to home.

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1: What a Sunday night football game in Denver. The Broncos were trailing the Rams 16-0 at the half and came back to beat them 30-26 on a touchdown with under 1 minute left, then an interception for Denver in the end zone on the final play by Talanoa Hufanga, who'd also had a pick six with about 5 minutes to go. Baltimore won a thriller against Dallas in Rio 34-31 on a 56-yard field goal on the final play. Dallas had just settled for a short field goal to tie it with 7 seconds left. San Francisco's 3-0 after beating Arizona. Minnesota is 3-0 after a win at Tampa Bay. Las Vegas is 3-0 after a comeback win at New Orleans. Buffalo is 3-0 after a comeback victory over the Chargers. Washington surprised Seattle 33-31. In baseball, the regular season ended with victories from Philadelphia and Houston. They're each going to the wild card series. The best of threes start Tuesday.
2: Expect mostly cloudy skies tonight, with lows near 54. Today brings mostly sunny skies and highs in the mid-70s. Then clear skies tonight, with lows in the low 50s. Clouds build back in tomorrow, with highs near 73 and south winds near 10. Wednesday looks wet, about half an inch likely, with lows around the low 70s and south winds still near 10. Thursday brings more rain, around half an inch likely, with highs in the upper 60s.

0: Reed and Chelsea, along with you. So customer service is sometimes a robot.
1: Oh.
0: But that apparently can't go both ways because customers are increasingly sending AI agents to wait on hold, negotiate bills, cancel subscriptions,
1: really?
0: According to Business Insider. And human customer service workers are dealing with the reverse problem, figuring out whether their caller is a person or a bot. One insurance worker says her employer's AI grading system penalized her for insufficient empathy towards an AI caller. Companies are wrestling with identity checks, authorization, fraud risks. So what do you know? Humans just want to talk to other humans.
1: Isn't that surprising?
0: But it's kind of what's good for the goose is good for the gander, right?
1: Yeah, that's kind of funny.
0: I mean, at what point will we just say, you know what? If you're going to be a human, I'll be a human.
1: Yeah.
0: Otherwise, we'll just send our AI bots.
1: That's funny.
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0: Hey, it's Reed and Chelsea with you. All right, we're going to do quite a few surveys today. It's just kind of the way it sets up, but I think these are somewhat interesting, so bear with us. We've got from Physicians Foundation, Chelsea, and this is not good, but 55% of people often feel burned out. And employee doctors report more debilitating stress than independent physicians, 62% versus 51%. So your doctors are stressed too. You know, you go in, they're stressed, they're stressed.
1: Yikes.
0: Heavy workload, staffing shortages. But overall, Chels, 58% of people experienced debilitating stress this past year.
1: Whoa.
0: Now, I hope the holidays won't bring more stress, but they can.
1: Oh, they can. They can.
0: But the problem with these surveys is they give no solutions. So let's give a few solutions. Number one.
1: Is this you, Reed,
0: this
1: talking
0: is me.
1: Now?
0: This
1: okay.
0: is me.
1: Oh, boy. Here we go. Everybody.
0: Now, you'll like these. Workout.
1: Yeah.
0: You got to get at least 8 hours sleep.
1: Oh, okay. We're going to come back to that.
0: Oh, no.
1: Okay, what's the next one?
0: And you got to just, I think, finding some hobbies. You know, whether that's watching football, although with the Packers, it's like, what is there to watch?
1: Taking a walk in nature.
0: Getting outside. Yeah, just, but you know, there's this great line,
1: disconnect,
0: you know,
1: from work. A lot of people don't disconnect. They got their work email on their phone and they don't.
0: You just can't take life too seriously. Nobody gets out alive anyway. You know, you got to just pick your spots. There are things to be stressed about. But some stuff people get stressed about, I just think you take a step back. Is it worth it?
1: Sure.
0: I ask my five-year-old this, our five-year-old. Is this worth getting this upset about?
1: Well, we've been on a little bit
0: of a red cup.
1: A trek with that. So.

0: read Chelsea along with you. All right, let's just get right to it because I know it's coming, Chelsea. I stayed up a little late the other night.
1: Oh, here we go.
0: Got after a little doom scrolling game. Going. So after the Packer game, I was just kind of, I wasn't upset. I was
1: like, fully on this, I'm going to bed. Seriously.
0: I'm like a parent. I'm not upset. I'm just disappointed. And as an owner of the Packers, I do have stock. I was not happy from my owner's seat on my couch what I saw.
1: Yeah.
0: So I did a little doom scrolling, you know, and it starts with the Packers stuff.
1: For
0: and,
1: how
0: you know,
1: long?
0: You go on X. I don't, it's not important.
1: 2 hours.
0: And what bothered Chelsea is the next day. So Friday, I got up. That's right after it.
1: Oh, yeah.
0: And we had MC chamber thing the night before.
1: Mm-hmm.
0: So, yeah. And then Saturday, I had some Badger stuff to do. And Sunday, went to the zoo. And she's just like, I don't understand.
1: How that 2 hours? Because if I miss 2 hours of sleep, it's like I miss four.
0: Yeah, no,
1: doubles.
0: We had to, you know, work the next morning and the whole thing. I just kind of get up and get after it. And I think for you, it's like, you know, did you learn something? I'm like, not really.
1: Mm-hmm.
0: Not really.
1: That's
0: like,
1: not
0: I
1: great.
0: Didn't really learn anything.
1: Yeah.

0: I'm Reed. All right, Chels. Judge Judy, how she spotted a liar. This is from Judge Judy herself.
1: Did I send you this?
0: You might have.
1: Okay.
0: Judge Judy says she starts from skepticism. And if you've watched her over the years, you can tell that. It's always skeptical.
1: Yeah, yeah.
0: And then ask whether someone's explanation makes sense.
1: Mm-hmm.
0: According to People's Report on her W Magazine interview. She also watches for people looking away, sweating, other behaviors she associates with fabrication. She's 83 years old.
1: I know.
0: As Chelsea said, planning to retire from on-camera work after Judy Justice ends next month.
1: Yep.
0: Continuing to do creative work behind the scenes.
1: She doesn't look 83.
0: We had the exact same thought. No, she kind of doesn't age.
1: Yeah. It's just such a good show, you know?
0: What's amazing is she is the most likable person with a scowl you've ever seen.
1: It is true, Reed.
0: I mean, most people like her, you're like, I don't let you like Judge
1: but
0: Judy.
1: But I think she calls out people that
0: she kind of says what we think.
1: Yes, Reed.
0: And she says it to them sometimes quietly, sometimes she shouts. And then when she shows that little bit of humor.
1: Right.
0: You know, I haven't watched her in a long time, though. So anyway, 83 years after all these years, she knows how to spot a liar.
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5: What a Sunday night football game in Denver. The Broncos were trailing the Rams 16-0 at the half and came back to beat them 30-26 on a touchdown with under 1 minute left, then an interception for Denver in the end zone on the final play by Talanoa Hufanga, who'd also had a pick six with about 5 minutes to go. Baltimore won a thriller against Dallas in Rio 34-31 on a 56-yard field goal on the final play. Dallas had just settled for a short field goal to tie it with 7 seconds left. San Francisco's 3-0 after beating Arizona. Minnesota is 3-0 after a win at Tampa Bay. Las Vegas is 3-0 after a comeback win at New Orleans. Buffalo is 3-0 after a comeback victory over the Chargers. Washington surprised Seattle 33-31. In baseball, the regular season ended with victories from Philadelphia and Houston. They're each going to the wild card series. The best of threes start Tuesday.

so pretty when the makeup on. You should hear her talking to her mama on the phone. I love it when she raps.

0: Hey, it's Reed and Chelsea. Hope you had a great weekend. Ours was absolutely packed, but in the best way. So much going on.
1: It really was. Holy cow.
0: I don't remember Friday at all. I know Saturday we went.
1: Tune in.
0: The last, maybe pontoon ride. I hope it's not, but it might be. Listen to the Badger game. Got home for the epic finale.
1: Oh,
0: was jumping up and down, going crazy with the kids. It's awesome. yesterday we went to the zoo.
1: Yeah.
0: Walked, I don't know. 5 miles?
1: Yeah. So much.
0: We don't count the steps and do all that, but
1: we should.
0: It's those days where you're like, I wonder how many.
1: I know.
0: But yeah, it was just gorgeous. Beautiful weekend.
1: It really couldn't have been better.
0: Yeah, that's a fall weekend for you. If you went to the pumpkin patch, if you did anything like that, maybe this weekend we're going to do that.
1: Yeah, we'll see. Maybe.
0: I said to Chelsea
1: last
0: night.
1: Depends on the weather, obviously.
0: I said, it's just the next thing. I mean, these kids.
1: I know.
0: Have an amazing childhood.
1: I know.
0: You know, they can never say someday they didn't.
1: But really, after next weekend.
0: You'll come up with stuff.
1: I know.
0: You always do.
1: But I do really like just the feeling of post Halloween, just really hunkering down and it being about the holidays. Like, I do like that.
0: Well, you do get that window from Halloween up until Thanksgiving, where that like 3 weeks, you get some deer hunting in there.
1: That's true.
0: But yeah, I mean, then it's a crazy Thanksgiving to Christmas. I mean, through New Year's run.
1: Yeah.
0: So maybe that 2-3 weeks you can lay a little bit low, which isn't a bad thing.
1: Right.

0: country music news here. Dolly Parton is going to have some new music released with Bono of U2.
1: Yes.
0: And this is quite a thing.
1: They did a duet read, and it's going to come out in November. And according to Bono, I'm going to read what he said. Quote, when she got ill, she got out of bed to sing this song, and you can hear that. And I can't even listen to it now. End quote. So, yeah, that's tough. I think, you know, towards the end of her life, she didn't want us all to worry. Yeah. And even her family, too. But, yeah, that's going to be a special song when that comes out.
0: Yeah, I was looking this up. You know, her last full-scale concert performance was December 10th, 2016. So it had been almost 10 years. Now, she had done other things. She had done performances, you know, songs and things with people. But that was her last, like, kind of full concert.
1: Okay.
0: So it had been 10 years.
1: Okay.
0: And
1: well, wasn't there something about a residency too or something?
0: She would do some special event, charity, TV, Dollywood appearance stuff.
1: Maybe I'm getting it confused with like the musical because I know there's a musical, a Broadway musical. Okay.
0: Yeah, it was in Oklahoma, the Pure and Simple Tour. And yeah, it was more than 60 North American tour dates. So she went full on, and then she retired from touring mainly to stay closer to home, be available for her husband, Carl Dean. But, you know, still that ability to sing.
1: I know.
0: Through these years. So, yeah, I will listen to it, but, yeah, it will be very tough.
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0: There have been so many great female artists. You just named a bunch of them and so many others. You're still top

0: 5, though, and most females played on the radio. We love playing your songs. When you hear that coming through the speakers, when you hear that coming through the speakers, I imagine it's the same feelings. It probably never gets old.
1: No, it doesn't, because, you know, and when we're in the studio and we're working on an album, and also starting with going to the writing session, writing the song, you know, I'll never forget every detail of writing Born to Fly with Marcus Hummond and Daryl Scott. And that song is really like a mini autobiography about my life growing up on the farm and, you know, loving my family and my home, but knowing that I needed to move to Nashville and, you know, knowing that I was, quote, born to fly. And then it sort of just turned into this anthem for everybody and anybody and any dream that you have that you want to pursue, and that we're all born to fly. So yeah, when I hear it played back, I'm like, gosh, I mean, I never ever imagined that it would mean, you know, so many different things to so many different people. And also especially Suds in the Bucket, which is just like such a funny song and so cleverly written. And I can brag on it because I did not write that song. But the first time I heard it, I just knew. I'm like, there's something about this song that everybody will relate to. And as you said, the popularity of Suds in the Bucket has never died down, and especially little girls, they love the song. So obviously there's something magical or whimsical in their minds that they picture when they listen to that song.
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3: Look for mostly sunny skies today with highs near 75. Skies stay clear overnight with lows in the low 50s. Clouds increase tomorrow with highs approaching 70, and rain becomes possible tomorrow night as lows fall to the low 60s. Wednesday brings steady rain with about an inch of accumulation, temps around 69, and a south wind near 10. Rain is likely again Thursday with around an inch of accumulation, highs in the mid-60s, lows in the mid-40s.
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the old man's face. Front page obituary, he was a millionaire. He left his fortune to some guy he barely knew. His kids were mad as hell.

0: Braden Chelsea along with you. So it feels like the Packer game was a while ago.
1: I know, but there's been rumblings over the weekend. There's been people.
0: But let's extend this, Chelsea, to The Bachelor. Or what? Dancing with the Stars. Or The Traitors.
1: What are you talking about?
0: Or Below Deck.
1: Okay.
0: There are some people who they run to Twitter or X
1: after
0: what's
1: episode.
0: Everyone saying?
1: Yeah. I think for the Packer game, right, you were just looking for other people that felt the same way.
0: Was this
1: as
0: bad
1: you?
0: As I did? It's like, yeah, this is as bad as, you know, some people thought it was worse than I thought. And I thought it was terrible.
1: So I think there was two types of people after the Packer game. On Thursday, it was me. A fooey on this, I'm going to bed. And there's Reed, who doom scrolls.
0: Scroll.
1: You know, looking for connection with other people of like.
0: No, I don't know if I'm looking for connection. I just want to see what other people are thinking. There's a difference. A lot of people are looking for connection with Dancing with Stars. Their favorite person gets voted out.
1: Okay.
0: And then it's like, can you believe?
1: Sure, sure.
0: It's like, well, she was terrible.
1: Okay. Looking for others that feel the same way you feel.
0: I just want to see. The reactions for many people are more interesting than the game.
1: True.
0: Now, that's not the case for me. I think the game's more interesting. But the reactions are interesting.
1: They're fascinating.
0: Below Deck's a show we watch. That's on tonight, and that's been messy. Mm-hmm. Now, it's always messy, but it's been, you know, extra messy. And it's taken some turns that have, you know, real-life consequences. But it's one of these things where you do go on, it's just like, how do people see this?
1: Yeah.
0: Because it's always, what side are you on? And you just kind of want to see, like, how are other humans viewing this thing?
1: Are people going to be wearing Packers?

0: on Friday at work. I don't know. Some people have said...
1: Well, we got the Brewers starting up this weekend, so for the playoffs. What is that? What Saturday? Day? Saturday, I think.
0: Oh, is it Saturday? Well, I know it's October 3rd. Is that Saturday?
1: Yeah, Saturday, baby.
0: Awesome. Okay. Well, then maybe they'll do a Brewers Friday.
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5: Millions of dollars in property tax increases.
8: A hike in property taxes.
9: Property taxes statewide saw the largest increase in more than three decades.
5: That's Democrat David Crowley's plan. Crowley and the Democrats seem more interested in raising taxes to fund fraud than fight fraud. Crowley raised property taxes in Milwaukee County.
10: Crowley recommends increasing the property tax levy.
5: David Crowley even wants to expand the fraud-ridden state Medicaid program.
11: Are you in favor of expanding Medicaid?
12: Oh, absolutely.
5: The David Crowley plan. Higher property taxes. More Medicaid fraud. America's PAC, paid for and is responsible for the content of this advertising, not authorized by any candidate or candidate's agent or committee.
13: Thunder 100.9.

0: There's Chelsea. I'm Reed. All right, Chelsea, we've got the numbers in. You think that vacations up or down this year? For
1: down.
0: Down, you think down?
1: Well, the prices of it are. But you know what? Since COVID, I don't know if that stopped people.
0: So they're down.
1: Okay.
0: And I think you're seeing a lot of like these close to home getaways versus these big trips.
1: Staycations.
0: Yeah. Yeah. We've got 51% ultimately did travel in some form this past summer. So just over half. 28% took roughly their planned trip, 11% changed trips, and 12% chose a local trip or a staycation, which is great. We did the staycation.
1: Oh,
0: I would call what we did a staycation, and it was great. And you know what? Driving 40 minutes home, I was like, this is nice.
1: Maybe the staycation definition read is only 30 minutes or 20 minutes.
0: Yeah, it was a staycation to us. Yeah.
1: Okay.
0: You know, you could drive 30 minutes winding roads or 40 minutes interstate. And the 40 feels faster than the 30.
1: That's true.
0: Regardless.
1: Okay.
0: Cost influenced over half, 22% spent more than expected.
1: Yeah.
0: Good for you and the others that didn't. You always spend more than you expected.
1: Yeah.
0: Get that restaurant bill. It's like, oh my goodness.
1: My gosh.
0: But I was reading two Chelsea's restaurants. I mean, you know, that's a 3-5% margin for a lot of these places. And their costs have gone up. I think it was like 36% or something since 2019.
1: Okay.
0: Labor, food, all of that.
1: Right.
0: So, you know, you go to these restaurants and I know it's like, oh my gosh, but they're working hard and it's
1: right.
0: Tough.
1: I know.
0: You know, and you support
1: and the food
0: these wait
1: costs
0: staff.
1: For them.
0: Absolutely.
1: I mean,
0: it's really, you know, you got to think of, you're going to get mad at people. Realize who you need to get mad at.
1: Mm.
0: And it's not the restaurateur.
1: No.
0: It's not the waiter or waitress. It's not the cook.
1: Yeah.
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0: Hey, it's Reed and Chelsea with you. A study reported by the New York Post, Chelsea, finds about 1 in 5 Gen Z and millennial parents surveyed have spanked their kids. 1 in 5, 20%. So that compares with 45% of Gen X. So 20% compared to 45%.
1: Oh, okay.
0: So we're
1: okay.
0: Cut over half of the spanking. The survey, 4,000 adults, that's a pretty good size survey.
1: Oh, yeah.
0: A lot of them are 2,000. 15% considered spanking necessary for proper upbringing. I'm not sure what the other 5% think, but a pediatrician quoted in the report discourages physical punishment, recommends calm, consistent, predictable discipline instead.
1: Yeah.
0: Now, I have to say that we don't spank our kids, but I feel we've had this conversation with people, and I'm not judgmental. You know, some people are. I really don't like to tell people how to parent. I just really, it's you know, kids are different.
1: Right.
0: People, I do not like to come at people.
1: Mm-hmm.
0: 80% though, don't. We're in that majority.
1: Yeah. There you go.
0: But yeah, if people like, you know, if we have friends, I don't think any of our friends do.
1: No.
0: But I just
1: I don't know anybody.
0: Don't want to tell you how to parent your kid.
1: Yeah.

Here are some stories we are working on today. A traffic crash on the interstate last night in southern Juneau County snarled traffic for more than 5 hours. The largest municipal project in the city of Reedsburg's history is about to get online with a new wastewater treatment plant. We'll hear from Mayor Dave Estes. Authorities are searching for a rogue kangaroo after it was spotted in Columbia County over the weekend. It could have escaped from a crash last month near Portage. And the University of Wisconsin Center for Tobacco Research and Intervention is getting a federal grant to overhaul smoking cessation programs.

0: Hey, Threat and Chelsea, along with you. All right, Chelsea, Badger football. If people are jumping on the bandwagon, welcome.
1: Whoa.
0: It's good to have you. And I mean that sincerely. What a win against Penn State. And it's not the craziest thing. You look at the rest of the schedule. That's the hardest game they will likely have to play.
1: Wow.
0: Maybe at Iowa. But when I look at this Badger team, I'm going, now hold on a second. I mean, they're like 26th in the top 25. They're one spot out of the top 25. So
1: they beat
0: Michigan State at Camp Randall this Saturday. They will be ranked.
1: Whoa.
0: And then, hello. I mean, how quickly it can turn.
1: People are going to say, well, they have an easy schedule. But
0: they've had a hard schedule. So,
1: but that game obviously was a huge win on Saturday.
0: Amazing. Yesterday, switching gears, went to the zoo.
1: Mm-hmm.
0: Let me ask you guys a question. Are you one of those people who takes pictures of every single animal?
1: Oh,
0: now this
1: yes.
0: is easy to do, and it's really a compliment to the zoo and the animals that you're that, like, I want to capture this moment. But I see these people, multiple people, they've got these professional cameras, these Nikons, and they're zooming in, and I'm watching them thinking, I could just Google you the perfect picture of a gorilla.
1: Right.
0: Or, like, a flamingo.
1: I think they like to have their own photography, so.
0: Yeah, it's interesting, but I hope they're enjoying, but, you know, if that's their thing.
1: Mm-hmm.
0: But you can. I've caught myself in the past trying to take pictures of the animals. Now what I'll do is, if there's something cool, I'll take a video for the kids.
1: Yeah.
0: And if the little baby monkeys run around, because our daughter likes to watch that. Then
1: she likes to watch it back.
0: Yeah, she likes to see it back, and so it's kind of those moments.
1: Yeah.
0: But the zoo is awesome, and to the people who make all that happen behind the scenes, the zoo is such a behind the scenes situation. You'll see some people driving around in carts. You'll see someone hosing something off. But for the most part, the animals, they are the star. You never see the people behind the scenes.
1: That's a good point.
0: That make that whole thing go. Say.

0: There's Chelsea Amreed. Got another survey says here. This is from Omnisend Release. They find 70. I'm not sure, but I'll give them credit. 78% of Americans expect higher prices to affect their holiday spending decisions this year. So
1: yes.
0: Most. 38% expect to spend less than last year. Now.
1: Yeah. I don't know.
0: What's really stressing people out, though, is the rising grocery costs.
1: Oh, yeah.
0: Because we think of the holidays.
1: Wild.
0: Food is such a huge part of the holidays.
1: You go to the grocery store and you get $100 and you're like, that? My three bags of groceries was $100?
0: Mm-hmm.
1: Yep.
0: So half say rising grocery costs make holiday hosting more stressful.
1: Yep.
0: It's where the host can't buy all the food.
1: That's
0: Chelsea
1: true.
0: Has said this for years. The host cannot buy all the food.
1: No.
0: You got to bring a dish to pass. And if you can't cook or bake, bring alcohol, bring soda, bring something else. But you'll go pick up a pie.
1: Mm-hmm.
0: Support local. 44% expect to carry additional debt after the holidays. This is why January, it's gloom and doom in part because of the credit card bill.
1: It's true.
0: It's not just the weather.
1: But last year, I really used the strategy of thrift shopping for gifts. And it went over well. So I will probably do that again.
0: Something that you've said you appreciate about my family extended. And even, like my dad, my brother, they do not expect gifts.
1: Right.
0: And they'll get the kids some things.
1: Yeah, yeah.
0: You know, aunts
1: it is
0: and uncles
1: about the
0: will do some. It's all
1: yes.
0: about the kids.
1: Yes.
0: But the adults, there's not. And
1: yes.
0: I grew up seeing that on my mom's side, too.
1: Okay.
0: You'd maybe do like a gift game. You know, you guys did White Elephant.
1: Right.
0: But there's not going to be the expectation.
1: Yeah.
0: And,
1: okay.
0: You know, it's the kids. But you don't even have to get it for the kids if you don't want. Like, it's just not.
1: It's really about the the thrifting is so good for Christmas gifts. It really is. And it helps the planet, Reed. There we go.
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4: sports. The Badger Conference held its girls tennis tournament over the weekend at the Nielsen Tennis Stadium in Madison. Baraboo with a fourth place finish. Champions from Leah Kierzik at number two singles. Sarah Hughes at number four singles. Reedsburg placed 13th. Portage 15th. Wanakee was the team champ. Subsectionals coming up next week. Cross country, Reedsburg held its invitational Saturday at the Harchie Learning Center. On the boys' side, Baraboo, the team champ, Will Betcher first individually. Reedsburg placed second, Sebastian Akiyama eighth. On the girls' side, Baraboo, the team champ, Taylor Spurl fourth individually. Reedsburg placed third, Madison Pearson second to the tape. Girls volleyball from Saturday, Wisconsin Dells went 1-3 at an invitational in Madison. A win over the St. Ambrose Academy of Madison, losses to Mount Horeb, DeForest, and Madison Memorial. High school football coming up this week. It's week 7 of the regular season. In the Mississippi Valley Conference, Reedsburg at home with La Crosse Logan. Baraboo travels to Holman. Also Sparta at Onalaska. Toma at La Crosse Central. In the South Central Conference, Wisconsin Dells at home with Berlin, Mauston at Ripon, Adams Friendship at home with Nakusa, Wautoma at Waupun. In the Capital Conference, Portage a home game with Columbus, Lake Mills at Jefferson, Lodi at Delavan-Darien, Lakeside Lutheran at Edgerton. In the Eastern Suburban Conference, Partyville a home game with Cambridge, Poinette at home with Marquesan, Marshall at home with Horicon-Hustisford, Belleville at Waterloo. Badger football defeated Penn State Saturday 24-20 with two fourth quarter touchdowns, including the game winner with just more than a minute to go. Colton Joseph with two touchdown throws to Eugene Hilton and Jacob Harris. He also had a scoring dash, Gavin Lahm with a field goal. And the Brewers wrapped up the regular season, defeating the Cardinals yesterday 6-4. Jackson Churio, three hits, scoring twice with two RBI. Gary Sanchez, a two-run home run. Jacob Mizorowski, his 16th win. Shane Drone gets the save. Magnum Media Sports.
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5: Look for mostly sunny skies today with highs near 75. Skies stay clear overnight with lows in the low 50s. Clouds increase tomorrow with highs approaching 70, and rain becomes possible tomorrow night as lows fall to the low 60s. Wednesday brings steady rain with about an inch of accumulation, temps around 69, and a south wind near 10. Rain is likely again Thursday with around an inch of accumulation, highs in the mid-60s, lows in the

0: Braden Chelsea with you. Oh, this is really great, Chel. So Wisconsin food, forestry, and ag exports reached a record $2.13 billion the first half of this year. The numbers are in.
1: Wow.
0: This is up 5.42%.
1: Okay.
0: 5.42% compared to the same time last year.
1: Okay, this is maybe a silly question. You maybe don't know the answer. Is it that we're exporting more, or is it that the cost of it's more?
0: Good question. I believe it's probably that there is demand.
1: Okay.
0: I think more demand. But that's a good question. Wisconsin ranks 10th among states for agricultural exports, according to the International Agribusiness Center.
1: Mm-hmm.
0: And the state exported to 134 countries during those 6 months.
1: How much?
0: Or what 134 countries.
1: Wow.
0: Isn't that amazing? Now, there's been a lot of trade disruptions this year. The article talks about that. So still being able to do all that. I mean, you just a tip of the cap. Food, forestry, ag.
1: Yeah.
0: Amazing.
1: Reed always says your line about Wisconsin is... pull way above our weight. What's the...
0: Yeah, we punch above our weight.
1: There you go.
0: Heck yeah. No, it's an amazing state.
1: For, you know, the size of our state and the companies that have been created out of Wisconsin.
0: Oh, yeah.
1: Wisconsin and they're
0: is just
1: national companies now. It's cool.
0: Wisconsin's amazing. The Midwest is amazing. So much of things get talked from, like, the coast. But, like, living in the Midwest, nice to visit the coast, but you want to come back to home.
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0: I was talking with Randy Houser some years back, and he highlighted how so many artists like himself, like you guys grew up in those bar scenes and you know, in those formative performing years. And for some artists, he said that didn't happen for them. They can kind of get burnt out. That can be a bit of a challenge. Could you just kind of elaborate a little bit on what Randy's talking about? Because it sounds like you feel the same way. Without those years, you know, you wouldn't still be doing what you're doing.
3: Absolutely. And, you know, as a matter of fact, I just worked in the studio last night with a young artist. And on the way home, I was talking to my husband about,

0: how great she is, and how much I love her voice and all of that. But it would be awesome if everybody had the opportunity that I had to grow up on stage. Even my own children, who two of my three children are pursuing music, life for their careers, and they grew up on the road with me, but they did not grow up on stage actually performing. And so, I realized that when they were both teenagers, and I forced them to be in my band and get out there and get some road experience and get some stage experience. And, both of them will say, like, they didn't really want to do it, at the time, but now they're grateful that they had at least those, 5 years of being teenagers and being on stage. So, yeah, and I think you can definitely tell when somebody has grown up doing it, and then when somebody just, I'm a good singer, I want to start singing now. And there's a definite difference, of having that. It's just like a tennis player when they start playing at 4 years old and they've been doing it their whole life. And there does come some burnout with that. I've definitely experienced burnout at different times in my life. But at the end of the day, I'm always grateful for the long experience that I've had, because I'm never nervous to go on stage. I'm never like, oh my God, what am I going to say? How am I going to do the show? It's just like breathing to me.
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2: A crash on the interstate in southern Juneau County last night snarled traffic for more than 5 hours. It happened at about 9:15 in the westbound I-90-94 near Linden Station. At this time, no injuries were reported. Traffic returned to normal at about 2:30 this morning. Authorities in Columbia County are searching for a kangaroo after it was spotted over the weekend. The spotting on Highway 78 near Merrimack. It's near the location from where four kangaroos escaped from a trailer that crashed last month near Portage. Officials have not confirmed whether the spotted kangaroo is the missing kangaroo. The largest municipal project in the city of Reedsburg's history is nearing completion. A new wastewater treatment plant is expected to come online in the spring.

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1: 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I'm Tom Demeen, Magnum Media News.

0: country music news. Hey, it's Reed and Chelsea.
1: So at Luke Bryan's concert, Reed, it was announced American Idol's judges for the 25th season.
0: Oh, he did his concert.
1: Yes, it is going to be Luke Bryan, obviously. Carrie Underwood, I'm happy to see that she's coming back, and Lionel Richie. Now, Lionel has been going through some health things.
0: Yes.
1: I know of that.
0: Mm-hmm.
1: So it's wild that those three are coming back. More specifically, I'm talking about Carrie Underwood, because I know it was difficult to get her on the show, and I actually have not watched her on the show because Reed won't allow me to watch.
0: Well, I think I have. How have I? I certainly haven't watched it without you.
1: Okay.
0: She's
1: well, maybe
0: nice.
1: We have. Yeah, but I think it's like, wow, that show has a lot of, obviously, two out of three country influence.
0: Yeah, and I like Lionel on that show.
1: Yeah.
0: I do.
1: He does a great job.
0: He does a great job, and he just brings a different, you know, perspective. And you could say an older perspective, but it's not older. It's just, yeah, he's so musically gifted.
1: I know.
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0: Hey, it's Reed and Chelsea. All right, Chelsea, Wisconsin State Fair tightening their youth policy.
1: Oh.
0: So it was the last day of the fair, and there was fights, and it was just not good scenes.
1: Yep.
0: Not good. And it was a real shame, because we were at the fair this year. It was great. It was amazing. Tons of great stuff. But, of course, what oftentimes gets the attention is the negativity, despite all the hundreds of thousands of people that went there with no incident. Okay. But anyway, Wisconsin State Fair is now going to require visitors 17 and younger entering after 5 p.m. to have a parent. So that's going to be that evening part. And the guardian chaperone parent has to be 25 years or older.
1: Oh, wow.
0: So you can't say, well, I've got someone 18 here. No, no, 25 and older.
1: And it has to be, you know, how are they going to...
0: Parent, guardian, or chaperone. It's a little vague on that.
1: Okay. Because I said, how are they going to connect who's related to who?
0: Yep. And this is, again, after 5 p.m. Before that, you know, they're not going to do this. But 17 and younger. And you could say, well, you know, how couldn't an 18-year-old... Well, in order to a hotel, rent a car...
1: Yeah.
0: There are rules.
1: That's true.
0: You know, State Fair can make the rules they want. Each adult may accompany 4 minors per day and must remain on the grounds while the policy applies.
1: Okay.
0: Now, here's the thing I'm going to say, though. If you're 2 parents and you have 10 kids, how does that work? Because if each adult may accompany 4 minors, but they might say, hey, no, can't have these teenagers running around. And
1: yeah, I don't really.
0: But that will create some interesting situations.
1: Okay.
0: 7 people were arrested after final night disturbances this year. Next year's fair, August 5th through the 15th, if you already want to mark it down.
1: Yes, I want to mark it down.
0: So, yeah, we're at the fair every year and we've never had an issue. Look forward to it.
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3: 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The Badger Conference held its girls' tennis tournament over the weekend at the Nielsen Tennis Stadium in Madison. Baraboo with a 4th place finish. Champions from Leah Kierzik at number 2 singles, Sarah Tews at number 4 singles. Reedsburg placed 13th, Portage 15th. Wanakee was the team champ. Subsectionals coming up next week. Cross country, Reedsburg held its invitational Saturday at the Harchi Learning Center. On the boys' side, Baraboo, the team champ, Will Betcher first individually. Reedsburg placed second, Sebastian Akiyama eighth. On the girls' side, Baraboo, the team champ, Taylor Spurl fourth individually. Reedsburg placed third, Madison Pearson second to the tape. Girls volleyball from Saturday, Wisconsin Dells went 1-3 at an invitational in Madison. A win over the St. Ambrose Academy of Madison, losses to Mount Horeb, DeForest, and Madison Memorial. High school football coming up this week. It's week 7 of the regular season. In the Mississippi Valley Conference, Reedsburg at home with La Crosse Logan. Baraboo travels to Holman. Also Sparta at Onalaska. Toma at La Crosse Central. In the South Central Conference, Wisconsin Dells at home with Berlin, Mauston at Ripon, Adams Friendship at home with Nakusa, Wautoma at Waupun. In the Capital Conference, Portage a home game with Columbus, Lake Mills at Jefferson, Lodi at Delavan Darien, Lakeside Lutheran at Edgerton. In the Eastern Suburban Conference, Partyville a home game with Cambridge, Poinette at home with Marquesan, Marshall at home with Horicon Hustisford, Belleville at Waterloo. Badger football defeated Penn State Saturday 24-20 with 2 fourth quarter touchdowns, including the game winner with just more than a minute to go. Colton Joseph with 2 touchdown throws to Eugene Hilton and Jacob Harris. He also had a scoring dash, Gavin Lahm with a field goal. And the Brewers wrapped up the regular season defeating the Cardinals yesterday 6-4. Jackson Churio 3 hits, scoring twice with 2 RBI. Gary Sanchez a 2-run home run. Jacob Mizorowski his 16th win. Shane Drone gets the save. Magnum Media Sports.

0: Reid and Chelsea, along with you. So customer service is sometimes a robot.
1: Oh.
0: But that apparently can't go both ways, because customers are increasingly sending AI agents to wait on hold, negotiate bills, cancel subscriptions,
1: really?
0: According to Business Insider. And human customer service workers are dealing with the reverse problem, figuring out whether their caller is a person or a bot. One insurance worker says her employer's AI grading system penalized her for insufficient empathy towards an AI caller. Companies are wrestling with identity checks, authorization, fraud risks. So what do you know? Humans just want to talk to other humans.
1: Isn't that surprising?
0: But it's kind of what's good for the goose is good for the gander, right?
1: Yeah, that's kind of funny.
0: I mean, at what point will we just say, you know what? If you're going to be a human, I'll be a human.
1: Yeah.
0: Otherwise, we'll just send our AI bots.
1: That's funny.

0: know.
1: Hey, it's Reed and Chelsea with you. All right, we're going to do quite a few surveys today. It's just kind of the way it sets up, but I think these are somewhat interesting, so bear with us. We've got from Physicians Foundation, Chelsea, and this is not good, but 55% of people often feel burned out. And employee doctors report more debilitating stress than independent physicians, 62% versus 51%. So your doctors are stressed too. You know, you go in, they're stressed, they're stressed.
2: Yikes.
1: Heavy workload, staffing shortages. But overall, Chels, 58% of people experienced debilitating stress this past year.
2: Whoa.
1: Now, I hope the holidays won't bring more stress, but they can.
2: Oh, they can. They can.
1: But the problem with these surveys is they give no solutions. So let's give a few solutions. Number one.
2: Is this you, Reed, talking now?
1: This is me.
2: Oh, boy. Here we go. Everybody.
1: Now, you'll like these. Workout.
2: Yeah.
1: You got to get at least 8 hours sleep.
2: Okay, we're going to come back to that.
1: Oh, no.
2: Okay, what's the next one?
1: And you got to just, I think, finding some hobbies, you know, whether that's watching football, although with the Packers, it's like, what is there to watch?
2: Taking a walk in nature.
1: Getting outside, but, you know, there's this great line,
2: disconnect from work. A lot of people don't disconnect. They got their work email on their phone and they don't.
1: You just can't take life too seriously. Nobody gets out alive anyway. You know, you got to just pick your spots. There are things to be stressed about. But some stuff people get stressed about, I just think you take a step back. Is it worth it?
2: Sure.
1: I ask my five-year-old this, our five-year-old. Is this worth getting this upset about?
2: Well, we've been on a little bit
1: of a red cup.
2: A trek with that, so.
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7: Look for mostly sunny skies today with highs near 75. Skies stay clear overnight with lows in the low 50s. Clouds increase tomorrow with highs approaching 70, and rain becomes possible tomorrow night as lows fall to the low 60s. Wednesday brings steady rain with about an inch of accumulation, temps around 69, and a south wind near 10. Rain is likely again Thursday with around an inch of accumulation, highs in the mid-60s, lows in the mid-40s.
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0: bring Chelsea along with you. All right, let's just get right to it because I know it's coming, Chelsea. I stayed up a little late the other night.
1: Oh, here we go.
0: Got after a little doom scrolling game. Going. So after the Packer game, I was just kind of, I wasn't upset. I was
1: like, fooey on this, I'm going to bed. Seriously.
0: I'm like a parent. I'm not upset, I'm just disappointed. And as an owner of the Packers, I do have stock. I was not happy from my owner's seat on my couch what I saw.
1: Yeah.
0: So I did a little doom scrolling, you know, and it starts with the Packers stuff.
1: For how long?
0: You go on X, it's not important.
1: 2 hours.
0: And what bothered Chelsea is the next day, so Friday I got up, I was right after it.
1: Oh, yeah.
0: And we had MC chamber thing the night before. Mm-hmm. So, yeah, and then Saturday I had some Badger stuff to do, and Sunday I went to the zoo, and she's just like, I don't understand.
1: How that 2 hours, because if I miss 2 hours of sleep, it's like I miss four.
0: Yeah, no,
1: doubles.
0: We had to, you know, work the next morning and the whole thing. I just kind of get up and get after it, and I think for you, it's like, you know, did you learn something? I'm like, not really.
1: Mm-hmm.
0: Not really.
1: That's
0: like,
1: not
0: I
1: great.
0: Didn't really learn anything.
1: Yeah.
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3: No one was injured in a crash on the interstate in southern Juneau County that snarled traffic for several hours last night. It occurred at about 9:15 in the westbound I-90-94 near Linden Station. Crews were on the scene for several hours. Traffic returned to normal at about 2:30 this morning. Columbia County authorities are searching for a kangaroo after it was spotted over the weekend on Highway 78 near Maryland.

0: tarmac. It's not far from the site of a crash in which a kangaroo escaped from a trailer last month. Officials have not confirmed whether the spotted kangaroo is the missing kangaroo. The largest municipal project in the city of Reedsburg's history is nearly complete. A new wastewater treatment facility currently being constructed on the city's southeast side. It'll replace an aging facility whose useful life is nearly used up. Here's Reedsburg Mayor Dave Estes.
1: They're still scheduled for right around May of next year to be completed, that multi-year project. It's been a lot of work even before they started digging behind the scenes to make sure that the equipment is going to be sized right and to get the best pricing we could. There was some stuff that was bought prior to construction to make sure that we kind of beat the price increases, which were happening, you know, with tariffs and whatnot. It's a roughly $126 million project, the biggest project that the city's ever taken on that is not funded by taxes, that's funded by a user.
0: Users can expect to see a rate hike to help pay for the project. And the University of Wisconsin Center for Tobacco Research and Intervention is getting a federal grant to overhaul smoking cessation programs. The five-year project partners with 16 community health centers to develop and test improved tobacco treatments. The initiative will focus on continuous quality improvement and outreach to ensure long-term support for those struggling to quit. Now you're up to date. I'm Tom Demeen, Magnum Media News.
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3: Sarah, you've built a career full of songs that have stayed with country fans for so many years. When you hear people singing along to Born to Fly and younger audiences loving Suds in the Bucket, which is my favorite of yours, what does that mean to you?
4: Oh gosh, it means everything because I started singing with my siblings. I have two older brothers and four younger sisters. And we were the Evans Family Band. By the time I was 6 years old, we were playing in bars doing the 9 p.m. to 1 a.m. gig. And so I grew up being a country fan and covering, you know, like Dolly Parton songs, Reba, Crystal Gayle, you know, all of those. And so now to have the knowledge that I'm actually, you know, one of those singers that people are covering my songs, I never take it for granted. I never get tired of it. I just am so grateful.
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0: She's Chelsea Reed. All right, Chelsea. Judge Judy, how she spotted a liar. This is from Judge Judy herself.
1: Did I send you this?
0: You might have.
1: Okay.
0: Judge Judy says she starts from skepticism. And if you've watched her over the years, you can tell that. It's always skeptical.
1: Yeah, yeah.
0: And then ask whether someone's explanation makes sense.
1: Mm-hmm.
0: According to People's Report on her W Magazine interview. She also watches for people looking away, sweating, other behaviors she associates with fabrication. She's 83 years old.
1: I know.
0: As Chelsea said, planning to retire from on-camera work after Judy Justice ends next month.
1: Yep.
0: Continuing to do creative work behind the scenes.
1: She doesn't look 83.
0: We had the exact same thought. No, she kind of doesn't age.
1: Yeah. I don't know. She's just, it's just such a good show, you know?
0: What's amazing is she is the most likable person with a scowl you've ever seen.
1: It is true, Reed.
0: I mean, most people like her, Judge
1: Judy.
0: But
1: I think she calls out people that
0: she kind of says what we think.
1: Yes, Reed.
0: And she says it to them sometimes quietly, sometimes she shouts. And then when she shows that little bit of humor.
1: Right.
0: You know, I haven't watched her in a long time, though. So anyway, 83 years, after all these years, she knows how to spot a liar.

0: Hey, it's Reed and Chelsea. Hope you had a great weekend. Ours was absolutely packed, but in the best way. So much going on.
1: It really was. Holy cow.
0: I don't remember Friday at all. I know Saturday we went.
1: Tune in.
0: The last, maybe pontoon ride. I hope it's not, but it might be. Listen to the Badger game. Got home for the epic finale.
1: Oh,
0: was jumping up and down, going crazy with the kids. It's awesome. yesterday we went to the zoo.
1: Yeah.
0: Walked,
1: I don't know.
0: 5 miles?
1: Yeah.
0: We don't count the steps and do all that, but
1: we should.
0: It's those days where you're like, I wonder how many.
1: I know.
0: It was just gorgeous. Beautiful weekend.
1: It really couldn't have been better.
0: Yeah, that's a fall weekend for you. If you went to the pumpkin patch, if you did anything like that, maybe this weekend we're going to do that.
1: Yeah, we'll see. Maybe.
0: I said to Chelsea
1: Depends
0: last
1: on the
0: night,
1: weather, obviously.
0: I said, it's just the next thing. I mean, these kids
1: I know.
0: Have an amazing childhood.
1: I know.
0: You know, they can never say someday they didn't.
1: But really, after next weekend,
0: you'll come up with stuff.
1: I know.
0: You always do.
1: But I do like just the feeling of post Halloween, just really hunkering down and it being about the holidays. Like, I do like that.
0: Well, you do get that window from Halloween up until Thanksgiving, where like 3 weeks, you get some deer hunting in there.
1: That's true.
0: But yeah, I mean, then it's a crazy Thanksgiving to Christmas. I mean, through New Year's run.
1: Yeah.
0: So maybe that 2-3 weeks you can lay a little bit low, which isn't a bad thing.
1: Right.
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3: Millions of dollars in property tax increases.
6: A hike in property taxes.
7: Property taxes statewide saw the largest increase in more than 3 decades.
3: That's Democrat David Crowley's plan. Crowley and the Democrats seem more interested in raising taxes to fund fraud than fight fraud. Crowley raised property taxes in Milwaukee County.
8: Crowley recommends increasing the property tax levy.
3: David Crowley even wants to expand the fraud-ridden state Medicaid program.
9: Are you in favor of expanding Medicaid?
10: Oh, absolutely.
3: The David Crowley plan. Higher property taxes, more Medicaid fraud. America's PAC, paid for and is responsible for the content of this advertising, not authorized by any candidate or candidate's agent or committee.

0: Braden Chelsea along with you. So it feels like the Packer game was a while ago.
1: I know, but there's been rumblings over the weekend. There's been people.
0: But let's extend this, Chelsea, to The Bachelor. Or what? Dancing with the Stars. Or The Traitors.
1: What are you talking about?
0: Or Below Deck.
1: Okay.
0: There are some people who they run to Twitter or X
1: after
0: to see what's everyone saying.
1: Yeah. I think for the Packer game, right, you were just looking for other people that felt the same way.
0: Was this as bad
1: you?
0: As I did? It's like, yeah, it's as bad as, you know, some people thought it was worse than I thought. And yeah, I thought it was terrible.
1: So I think there was two types of people after the Packer game. On Thursday, it was me. A fooey on this, I'm going to bet. And there's Reed, who doom scrolls.
0: Scroll.
1: You know, looking for connection with other people of like.
0: No, I don't know if I'm looking for connection. I just want to see what other people are thinking. There's a difference. A lot of people are looking for connection with Dancing with Stars. Their favorite person gets voted out.
1: Okay.
0: And then it's like, can you believe?
1: Sure.
0: It's like, well, she was terrible.
1: Okay. Looking for others that feel the same way you feel.
0: I just want to see. The reactions for many people are more interesting than the game.
1: True.
0: Now, that's not the case for me. I think the game's more interesting. But the reactions are interesting.
1: They're fascinating.
0: Below Deck's a show we watch. That's on tonight. And that's been messy. Mm-hmm. Now, it's

0: always messy, but it's been,
1: yes,
0: you know, extra messy. And it's taken mm-hmm. some turns that have, you know, real life consequences. But it's one of these things where you do go on. It's just like, how do people see this?
1: Yeah.
0: Because it's always, what side are you on? And you just kind of want to see, like, how are other humans viewing this thing?
1: Are people going to be wearing Packers on Friday at work? I don't know. Some people have said...
0: Well, we got the Brewers starting up this weekend, so, for the playoffs. What is that?
1: What Saturday?
0: Saturday, I think.
1: Oh, is it Saturday? Well, I know it's October 3rd. Is that Saturday?
0: Yeah, Saturday, baby.
1: Awesome. Okay. Well, then maybe they'll do a Brewers Friday.

0: There's Chelsea on read. All right, Chelsea, we've got the numbers in. You think that vacations up or down this year for...
1: Down.
0: Down, you think down?
1: Well, the prices of it are. But you know what? Since COVID, I don't know if that stopped people.
0: So they're down.
1: Okay.
0: And I think you're seeing a lot of like these close to home getaways versus these big trips.
1: Staycations.
0: Yeah. Yeah. We've got 51% ultimately did travel in some form this past summer. So just over half. 28% took roughly their planned trip, 11% changed trips, and 12% chose a local trip or a staycation, which is great. We did the staycation.
1: Oh,
0: I would
1: yes.
0: call what we did a staycation, and it was great. And you know what? Driving 40 minutes home, I was like, this is nice.
1: Sometimes, maybe the staycation definition read is only 30 minutes or 20 minutes.
0: Yeah, it was a staycation to us. Yeah.
1: Okay.
0: You know, you could drive 30 minutes winding roads or 40 minutes interstate. And the 40 feels faster than the 30.
1: That's true.
0: Regardless.
1: Okay.
0: Cost influenced over half, 22% spent more than expected.
1: Yeah.
0: Good for you and the others that didn't. You always spend more than you expected.
1: Yeah.
0: Get that restaurant bill. It's like, oh my goodness.
1: Oh my gosh.
0: But I was reading two Chelsea's restaurants. I mean, you know, that's a 3-5% margin for a lot of these places. And their costs have gone up. I think it was like 36% or something since 2019.
1: Okay.
0: Labor, food, all of that.
1: Right.
0: So, you know, you go to these restaurants and I know it's like, oh my gosh, but they're working hard and it's
1: right.
0: tough.
1: I know.
0: You know, and you support
1: and the food
0: these wait
1: costs
0: staff.
1: For them.
0: Absolutely. It's really, you know, you got to think of, you're going to get mad at people. Realize who you need to get mad at.
1: Mm.
0: And it's not the restaurateur.
1: No.
0: It's not the waiter or waitress. It's not the cook.
1: Yeah.

0: Hey, it's Reed and Chelsea with you. A study reported by the New York Post, Chelsea, finds about 1 in 5 Gen Z and millennial parents surveyed have spanked their kids. 1 in 5, 20%. So that compares with 45% of Gen X. So 20% compared to 45%.
1: Oh, okay.
0: So we're cut over half of the spanking. The survey, 4,000 adults. That's a pretty good size survey.
1: Oh, yeah.
0: A lot of them are 2,000. 15% considered spanking necessary for proper upbringing. I'm not sure what the other 5% think, but a pediatrician quoted in the report discourages physical punishment, recommends calm, consistent, predictable discipline instead.
1: Yeah.
0: Now, I have to say that we don't spank our kids, but I feel we've had this conversation with people, and I'm not judgmental. You know, some people are. I really don't like to tell people how to parent. I just really, it's you know, kids are different.
1: Right.
0: People, I do not like to come at people.
1: Mm-hmm.
0: 80% though, don't. We're in that majority.
1: Yeah. There you go.
0: But yeah, I if people like, you know, if we have friends, I don't think any of our friends do.
1: No.
0: But I
1: don't know anybody.
0: Don't want to tell you how to parent your kid.
1: Yeah.
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4: Look for mostly sunny skies today with highs near 75. Skies stay clear overnight with lows in the low 50s. Clouds increase tomorrow with highs approaching 70, and rain becomes possible tomorrow night as lows fall to the low 60s. Wednesday brings steady rain with about an inch of accumulation, temps around 69, and a south wind near 10. Rain is likely again Thursday with around an inch of accumulation, highs in the mid-60s, lows in the mid-40s.

0: Hey, Sreet and Chelsea, along with you. All right, Chelsea, Badger football. If people are jumping on the bandwagon, welcome.
1: Whoa.
0: It's good to have you. And I mean that sincerely. What a win against Penn State. And it's not the craziest thing. You look at the rest of the schedule. That's the hardest game they will likely have to play.
1: Wow.
0: Maybe at Iowa. But when I look at this Badger team, I'm going, now hold on a second. I mean, they're like 26th in the top 25. They're one spot out of the top 25. So
1: they beat
0: Michigan State at Camp Randall this Saturday. They will be ranked.
1: Whoa.
0: And then, hello. I mean, how quickly it can turn.
1: People are going to say, well, they have an easy schedule. But
0: they've had a hard schedule. So.
1: But that game obviously was a huge win on Saturday.
0: Amazing. Yesterday, switching gears, went to the zoo.
1: Mm-hmm.
0: Let me ask you guys a question. Are you one of those people who takes pictures of every single animal?
1: Oh,
0: now this is easy to do, and it's really a compliment to the zoo and the animals that you're that, like, I want to capture this moment. But I see these people, multiple people, they've got these professional cameras. These Nikons, and they're zooming in, and I'm watching them thinking, I could just Google you the perfect picture of a gorilla.
1: Right.
0: Or, like, a flamingo.
1: I think they like to have their own photography, so.
0: Yeah, it's interesting. I hope they're enjoying, but, you know, if that's their thing.
1: Mm-hmm.
0: But you can. I've caught myself in the past trying to take pictures of the animals. Now what I'll do is, if there's something cool, I'll take a video for the kids.
1: Yeah.
0: If the little baby monkeys run around, because our daughter likes to watch that. Then
1: she likes to watch it back.
0: Yeah, she likes to see it back, and so it's kind of those moments.
1: Yeah.
0: But the zoo is awesome, and to the people who make all that happen behind the scenes, the zoo is such a behind the scenes situation. You'll see some people driving around in carts. You'll see someone hosing something off. But for the most part, the animals, they are the star. You never see the people behind the scenes.
1: That's a good point.
0: That make that whole thing go.
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0: You know, you said you didn't write the song, but there are these songs that you've done, whether you wrote them or someone else did. I cannot picture anyone but you singing them. And Suds in the Bucket is exactly that song. It's your voice the whole way through. I'm glad they chose you for that, and you agreed to do it.
3: Well, yeah, and I was always given absolute 100% freedom to choose and record, you know, whatever songs I wanted. Now, I will say the label gave me a little bit of pushback on Suds in the Bucket because they didn't really get it. But, you know, I started out actually singing bluegrass, and bluegrass teaches you to sing that real, like, high country songs where you're just, like, striking those notes super hard. And I don't know how else to describe it, but Suds in the Bucket is completely in my wheelhouse. And so is Born to Fly. But growing up, you know, basically being on stage every single weekend of my life and covering so many songs, my mom was such a music lover, both my parents, and

0: She had, a great knowledge of what songs should the kids learn that would get them through a 4-hour gig in a bar, or that would get them through a wedding reception, and teaching us to learn songs that everybody loves. And so I owe so much to them for giving me that ability, I guess, to write songs and record songs that I feel everybody will love.
1: To hear the full conversation between Reed Magnum and Sarah Evans, go to our website.

0: country music news. Back there, Chelsea talked about how they have got the same judges for American Idol. They announced that.
1: Yes.
0: And you said 25 seasons.
1: I know.
0: Now, the show premiered on Fox in 2002.
1: Yep.
0: Ran for 15 seasons.
1: Yes.
0: And then they ended the original series in April 2018. Do you have any guess from your memory how many years until ABC revived it? How many years was that?
1: I do.
0: Do you know the answer?
1: I don't.
0: Okay, for you listening.

0: happening.
1: 21 or 22.
0: So you think it was, it was gone for about 6 years?
1: What? You said 18, right?
0: Nope, April of 2016.
1: Oh, 2016. So yes, then, I do believe it was gone for that many years.
0: Okay, it was March of 2018. It was only 2 years.
1: You're kidding me.
0: No.
1: Wow.
0: It was only 2016, 17, 17, 18.
1: COVID. Oh, okay.
0: And I thought the same thing. I thought, yeah, wasn't it about 6 years that it was? It was only 2 years that it was gone. Wow. I don't know why it seemed like.
1: It seemed like a long time.
0: It did, because it was such a huge deal. But I think people thought it was just done forever.
1: That is true. We all did think that, Reed.
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3: A crash on the interstate in southern Juneau County last night snarled traffic for more than 5 hours. It happened at about 9:15 in the westbound I-94 near Linden Station. At this time, no injuries were reported. Traffic returned to normal at about 2:30 this morning. Authorities in Columbia County are searching for a kangaroo after it was spotted over the weekend. The spotting on Highway 78 near Merrimack. It's near the location from where four kangaroos escaped from a trailer that crashed last month near Portage. Officials have not confirmed whether the spotted kangaroo is the missing kangaroo. The largest municipal project in the city of Reedsburg's history is nearing completion. A new wastewater treatment plant is expected to come online in the spring. The plant replacing the current plant, which has outlived its useful life. Here's Reedsburg Mayor Dave Estes.
4: They're still scheduled for right around May of next year to be completed, that multi-year project. It's been a lot of work even before they started digging behind the scenes to make sure that the equipment is going to be sized right and to get the best pricing we could. There was some stuff that was bought prior to construction to make sure that we kind of beat the price increases, which were happening, you know, with tariffs and whatnot. It's a roughly $126 million project, the biggest project that the city's ever taken on that is not funded by taxes, that's funded by a user.
3: Users can expect to see a rate hike to help pay for the facility. And the University of Wisconsin Center for Tobacco Research and Intervention is getting a federal grant to overhaul smoking cessation programs. The five-year project partners with 16 community health centers to develop and test improved tobacco treatments. The initiative will focus on continuous quality improvement and outreach to ensure long-term support for those struggling to quit. Now you're up to date. I'm Tom Demeen, Magnum Media News.
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0: Okay, we just want to make sure you can keep it between the navigational beacons.
1: Between the buoys, I got it.
0: All right. Well, it's 5 o'clock. Let's go somewhere.
1: I'm ready. Crack it up.
0: Let's get out of here.

0: There's Chelsea Reed. Another survey says here, this is from Omnisend Release. They find 70... I'm not sure, but I'll give them credit. 78% of Americans expect higher prices to affect their holiday spending decisions this year. So yes. Most. 38% expect to spend less than last year. Now...
1: Yeah, I don't know.
0: What's really stressing people out, though, is the rising grocery costs.
1: Oh, yeah.
0: Because we think of it's the holidays. Wild. Food is such a huge part of the holidays.
1: You go to the grocery store and you get $100 and you're like, that... My three bags of groceries was $100.
0: Mm-hmm.
1: Yep.
0: So half say rising grocery costs make holiday hosting more stressful.
1: Yep.
0: It's where the host can't buy all the food.
1: That's
0: Chelsea
1: true.
0: Has said this for years. The host cannot buy all the food.
1: No.
0: You got to bring a dish to pass. And if you can't cook or bake, bring alcohol, bring soda, bring something else. But you'll go pick up a pie.
1: Mm-hmm.
0: Support local. 44% expect to carry additional debt after the holidays. This is why January, it's gloom and doom in part because of the credit card bill.
1: It's true.
0: It's not just the weather.
1: But last year, I really used the strategy of thrift shopping for gifts. And it went over well. So I will probably do that again.
0: Something that you've said you appreciate about my family extended. And even, you know, like my dad, my brother, they do not expect gifts.
1: Right.
0: And they'll get the kids some things.
1: Yeah, yeah.
0: You know,
1: well,
0: aunts
1: it is
0: and uncles
1: about the kids.
0: Will do some. It's all about the kids.
1: Yes.
0: But there's the adults, there's not. And I grew up seeing that on my mom's side, too.
1: Okay.
0: You'd maybe do like a gift game. You know, you guys did White Elephant.
1: Right.
0: But there's not going to be the expectation.
1: Yeah.
0: And,
1: okay.
0: You know, it's... The kids, but you don't even have to get it for the kids if you don't want, like, it's just not.
1: It's really about the thrifting is so good for Christmas gifts. It really is. And it helps the planet read. There we go.

0: Reading Chelsea with you. Oh, this is really great, Chelsea. So Wisconsin food, forestry, and ag exports reached a record $2.13 billion the first half of this year. The numbers are in.
1: Wow.
0: This is up 5.42%.
1: Okay.
0: 5.42% compared to the same time last year.
1: Okay, this is maybe a silly question. You maybe don't know the answer. Mm-hmm. Is it that we're exporting more, or is it that the cost of it's more?
0: Good question. I believe it's probably that there is demand.
1: Okay.
0: I think more demand. But that's a good question. Wisconsin ranks 10th among states for agricultural exports, according to the International Agribusiness Center.
1: Mm-hmm.
0: And the state exported to 134 countries during those 6 months.
1: How much?
0: Or what 134 countries.
1: Wow.
0: Isn't that amazing? Now, there's been a lot of trade disruptions this year. The article talks about that. So still being able to do all that, I mean, you just a tip of the cap. Food, forestry, ag.
1: Yeah.
0: Amazing.
1: Reed always says your line about Wisconsin is... pull way above our weight. What's the...
0: Yeah, we punch above our weight.
1: There you go.
0: Heck yeah. No, it's an amazing state.
1: For, you know, the size of our state and the companies that have been created out of Wisconsin.
0: Oh, yeah.
1: Wisconsin
0: is
1: just national companies now. It's cool.
0: Wisconsin's amazing. The Midwest is amazing. So much of things get talked from, like, the coast. But, like, living in the Midwest, nice to visit the coast, but you want to come back to home.

0: Hey, it's Reed and Chelsea. All right, Chelsea, Wisconsin State Fair tightening their youth policy.
1: Oh.
0: So it was the last day of the fair, and there was fights, and it was just not good scenes.
1: Yep.
0: Not good. And it was a real shame, because we were at the fair this year. It was great. It was amazing. Tons of great stuff. But, of course, what oftentimes gets the attention is the negativity, despite all the hundreds of thousands of people that went there with no incident. Okay. But anyway, Wisconsin State Fair is now going to require visitors 17 and younger entering after 5 p.m. to have a parent. So that's going to be that evening part. And the guardian chaperone parent has to be 25 years or older.
1: Oh, wow.
0: So you can't say, well, I've got someone 18 here. No, 25 and older.
1: And it has to be, you know, how are they going to...
0: Parent, guardian, or chaperone. It's a little vague on that.
1: Okay. Because I said, how are they going to connect who's related to who?
0: Yep. And this is, again, after 5 p.m. Before that, you know, they're not going to do this. But 17 and younger. And you could say, well, you know, how could an 18-year-old... Well, in order to a hotel, rent a car...
1: Yeah.
0: There are rules.
1: That's true.
0: You know, State Fair can make the rules they want. Each adult may accompany 4 minors per day and must remain on the grounds while the policy applies.
1: Okay.
0: Now, here's the thing I'm going to say, though. If you're 2 parents and you have 10 kids, how does that work? Because if each adult may accompany 4 minors, but they might say, hey, no, can't have these teenagers running around. And
1: yeah, I don't really.
0: But that will create some interesting situations.
1: Okay.
0: 7 people were arrested after final night disturbances this year. Next year's fair, August 5th through the 15th, if you already want to mark it down.
1: Yes, I want to mark it down.
0: So, we're at the fair every year, and we've never had an issue. Look forward to it.
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5: Look for mostly sunny skies today with highs near 75. Skies stay clear overnight with lows in the low 50s. Clouds increase tomorrow with highs approaching 70. And rain becomes possible tomorrow night as lows fall to the low 60s. Wednesday brings steady rain with about an inch of accumulation, temps around 69, and a south

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0: Well, good news. The Packers did not lose yesterday. I mean, they didn't play, but just trying to find things positive here. It's Ritter, y'all. Happy Monday.
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6: Property taxes statewide saw the largest increase in more than three decades.
2: That's Democrat David Crowley's plan. 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Crowley raised property taxes in Milwaukee County.
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0: Here are some stories we are working on today. A traffic crash on the interstate last night in southern Juneau County snarled traffic for more than 5 hours. The largest municipal project in the city of Reedsburg's history is about to get online with a new wastewater treatment plant. We'll hear from Mayor Dave Estes. Authorities are searching for a rogue kangaroo after it was spotted in Columbia County over the weekend. It could have escaped from a crash last month near Portage. And the University of Wisconsin Center for Tobacco Research and Intervention is getting a federal grant to overhaul smoking cessation programs.
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0: I knew this was coming. What's up, it's Ritter. One of the funniest movies ever is headed back to theaters, and this time it's going to help out kids. Yeah, I'll get you all the details coming up.
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2: You know, you said you didn't write the song, but there are these songs that you've done, whether you wrote them or someone else did, I cannot picture anyone but you singing them. And Suds in the Bucket is exactly that song. Yeah. It's your voice the whole way through. I'm glad they chose you for that, and you agreed to do it.
3: Well, yeah, and I was always given absolute 100% freedom to choose and record, you know, whatever songs I wanted. Now, I will say the label gave me a little bit of pushback on Suds in the Bucket because they didn't really get it. But, you know, I started out actually singing bluegrass, and bluegrass teaches you to sing that real, like, high country songs where you're just, like, striking those notes super hard. And I don't know how else to describe it, but Suds in the Bucket is completely in my wheelhouse. And so is Born to Fly. But growing up, you know, basically being on stage every single weekend of my life, and covering so many songs. My mom was such a music lover, both my parents. And so she had, you know, a great knowledge of what songs should the kids learn that would get them through a 4-hour gig in a bar, or that would get them through a wedding reception. And, you know, teaching us to learn songs that everybody loves. And so I owe so much to them for giving me that ability, I guess, to write songs and record songs that I feel everybody will love.
1: To hear the full conversation between Reed Magnum and Sarah Evans, go to our website.
4: Plenty of sunshine with a few clouds around today, as temperatures climb to the mid-70s. Tonight brings a few high clouds, with lows near 51. Tomorrow, look for mostly cloudy skies and highs in the low 70s. Then showers become possible tomorrow night as lows settle into the low 60s. Wednesday brings rain to the area, with close to an inch of accumulation expected. Temps around 69, and wanes out of the south at 10.
5: Feel the thunder, thunder country.
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What up? It's Ritter. I knew 9 to 5 was going to find its way back into theaters since Dolly's passing, and now they just officially announced that it will be returning to theaters October 9th. It's going to be just a week-long run. A newly restored version will feature, obviously, Dolly, Jane Fonda, Lily Tomlin, all on the big screen, and Disney is going to be kind of the big people putting it on, and they're going to donate proceeds from all of the ticket sales to support Dolly Parton's Imagination Library. So, chance to go see a classic movie and help out a classic cause at the same time.

0: What's up, it's Ritter. Just a reminder that no matter where you are today, if you've already said, is it Friday yet? You're definitely not the only one.
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0: I mean, you miss 100% of the shots you don't take, right? It's Ritter. Well, an influencer recently tried to shoot his shot with Ella Langley using TikTok, and Ella's response may have ended the conversation instantly. Hang on.
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2: No one was injured in a crash on the interstate in southern Juneau County that snarled traffic.

0: After it was spotted over the weekend on Highway 78 near Merrimack. It's not far from the site of a crash in which a kangaroo escaped from a trailer last month. Officials have not confirmed whether the spotted kangaroo is the missing kangaroo. The largest municipal project in the city of Reedsburg's history is nearly complete. A new wastewater treatment facility currently being constructed on the city's southeast side. It'll replace an aging facility whose useful life is nearly used up. Here's Reedsburg Mayor Dave Estes.
1: They're still scheduled for right around May of next year to be completed, that multi-year project. It's been a lot of work even before they started digging behind the scenes to make sure that the equipment is going to be sized right and to get the best pricing we could. There was some stuff that was bought prior to construction to make sure that we kind of beat the price increases, which were happening, you know, with tariffs and whatnot. It's a roughly $126 million project, the biggest project that the city's ever taken on that is not funded by taxes, that's funded by user.
0: Users can expect to see a rate hike to help pay for the project. And the University of Wisconsin Center for Tobacco Research and Intervention is getting a federal grant to overhaul smoking cessation programs. The five-year project partners with 16 community health centers to develop and test improved tobacco treatments. The initiative will focus on continuous quality improvement and outreach to ensure long-term support for those struggling to quit. Now you're up to date. I'm Tom Demeen, Magnum Media News.

0: Hey, it's Ritter hanging with you, and I always applaud anyone for shooting their shot, so to speak, right? Like, it takes courage, it takes buildup, and it's what you got to do. And, well, a sports influencer recently yelled at Ella Langley, "How many likes to take you on a date?" Ella's response, "Not enough in the world." Ooh! She claims it was dark humor, but, you know, the whole idea of it is to remind people that, hey, like, I get that it's social media, but I'm still just a real person, okay?
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3: Plenty of sunshine with a few clouds around today as temperatures climb to the mid-70s. Tonight brings a few high clouds with lows near 51. Tomorrow, look for mostly cloudy skies and highs in the low 70s. Then showers become possible tomorrow night as lows settle into the low 60s. Wednesday brings rain to the area with close to an inch of accumulation expected. Temps around 69 and wanes out of the south at 10.

0: day.
1: Okay, got good news, y'all. 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
2: Mm-hmm.
1: It's Ritter. It's National Drink a Beer Day.
2: Mm-hmm.
1: Prost it, friends.
3: Millions of dollars in Medicaid fraud.
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5: Two women are accused of defrauding Wisconsin Medicaid.

0: What's up? It's Ritter. I just mentioned National Drink a Beer Day today, but how about a beer combo that actually makes sense in Wisconsin? Sort of. Beer and cheese, anyway. Although the macaroni part might throw things off. Yeah, hang on.
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0: that have stayed with country fans for so many years. When you hear people singing along to Born to Fly and younger audiences loving Suds in the Bucket, which is my favorite of yours, what does that mean to you?
1: Oh, gosh, it means everything, because I started singing with my siblings. I have two older brothers and four younger sisters. And we were the Evans Family Band. By the time I was 6 years old, we were playing in bars, doing the 9 p.m. to 1 a.m. gig. And so I grew up being a country fan and covering, you know, like Dolly Parton songs, Reba, Crystal Gayle, you know, all of those. And so now to have the knowledge that I'm actually, you know, one of those singers that people are covering my songs, I never take it for granted. I never get tired of it. I just am so grateful.
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All right. I don't know whether this is genius or torture. I can't figure it out, y'all. It's Ritter. A popular macaroni cheese brand just dropped a collab with a soda company to create, yes, mac and cheese soda. Mm-hmm. Apparently, it's like sweet cream soda with a hint of mac and a cheese flavor. Yeah, if you're getting that weird kind of throw up vomity feeling while I'm saying this, I'm right there with you. Love beer. Who does love mac and cheese? Don't think I want them together. Shado.

0: A crash on the interstate in southern Juneau County last night snarled traffic for more than 5 hours. It happened at about 9:15 in the westbound I-94 near Linden Station. At this time, no injuries were reported. Traffic returned to normal at about 2:30 this morning. Authorities in Columbia County are searching for a kangaroo after it was spotted over the weekend. The spotting on Highway 78 near Merrimack. It's near the location from where four kangaroos escaped from a trailer that crashed last month near Portage. Officials have not confirmed whether the spotted kangaroo is the missing kangaroo. The largest municipal project in the city of Reedsburg's history is nearing completion. A new wastewater treatment plant is expected to come online in the spring. The plant replacing the current plant, which has outlived its useful life. Here's Reedsburg Mayor Dave Estes.
1: They're still scheduled for right around May of next year to be completed, that multi-year project. It's been a lot of work even before they started digging behind the scenes to make sure that the equipment is going to be sized right and to get the best pricing we could. There was some stuff that was bought prior to construction to make sure that we kind of beat the price increases, which were happening, you know, with tariffs and whatnot. It's a roughly $126 million project, the biggest project that the city's ever taken on that is not funded by taxes, that's funded by a user.
0: Users can expect to see a rate hike to help pay for the facility. And the University of Wisconsin Center for Tobacco Research and Intervention is getting a federal grant to overhaul smoking cessation programs. The five-year project partners with 16 community health centers to develop and test improved tobacco treatments. The initiative will focus on continuous quality improvement and outreach to ensure long-term support for those struggling to quit. Now you're up to date. I'm Tom Demeen, Magnum Media News.

0: What's up? It's Ritter. I hope you had a wonderful weekend. Good news. No one had to be like upset or let down by the Packers. So there was that. Brewers completed a sweep, end of the season. Now we got to sit for what, a whole week? No baseball until Saturday? Well, baseball we care about anyway.
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4: Plenty of sunshine with a few clouds around today as temperatures climb to the mid-70s. Tonight brings a few high clouds with lows near 51. Tomorrow, look for mostly cloudy skies and highs in the low 70s. Then showers become possible tomorrow night as lows settle into the low 60s. Wednesday brings rain to the area with close to an inch of accumulation expected, temps around 69, and wanes out of the south at 10.
5: Feel the thunder, thunder country.
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I'm telling y'all, Netflix is just finding ways all the time to capitalize on their biggest hits. What they're doing with K-pop Demon Hunters right now, get ready, parents. Hang on.

0: What's up, it's Ritter. So Netflix, back last year, they opened up a couple of these theaters essentially across the country. They're Netflix House, as they call them. Well, now they're taking K-pop Demon Hunters, the popular movie, and turning it into a real life experience that fans in those Netflix houses will go attend shows that are basically a fully immersive experience. All right. Because there's like VR things to battle demons. There's obviously the music themed food. You can take photos with characters. Basically like a K-pop Demon Hunters Comic-Con type thing. Yeah. I'll be honest though. I did see ticket prices. They're only like $39. So, you know, where I thought Netflix could gouge you even more, it's somewhat reasonable. And if you want to know more, like, info on the whole thing's online.
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6: You know, you said you didn't write the song, but there are these songs that you've done, whether you wrote them or someone else did, I cannot picture anyone but you singing them. And Suds in the Bucket is exactly that song. Yeah. It's your voice the whole way through. I'm glad they chose you for that and you agreed to do it.
7: Well, yeah. And I was always given absolute 100% freedom to choose and record, you know, whatever songs I wanted. Now, I will say the label gave me a little bit of pushback on Suds in the Bucket because they didn't really get it. But, you know, I started out actually singing bluegrass, and bluegrass teaches you to sing that real, like, high country songs where you're just, like, striking those notes super hard.

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2: Plenty of sunshine with a few clouds around today as temperatures climb to the mid-70s. Tonight brings a few high clouds with lows near 51. Tomorrow, look for mostly cloudy skies and highs in the low 70s. Then showers become possible tomorrow night as lows settle into the low 60s. Wednesday brings rain to the area with close to an inch of accumulation expected. Temps around 69 and wanes out of the south at 10.

0: 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Thunder Country. Thunder 100.1. Keeping it country.
1: He's a ranch hand in a pinch, man. Hotter than the red on the cattle brand. 'Cause she's a gold digger with a quick trigger. A cast iron skillet swinging.

What's up? It's Ritter. So, would you pay $4 a month to become a hidden figure on social media? Like, that you could secretly view stories and do things that people wouldn't know? It sounds kind of creepy, right? Well, it's real. And to me, it just seems like a really creepy way to make stalking legal. Like, let's be real. This feels less premium and more professional snooping.

Thunder Country 100.1. Mike Olson with you on this Monday afternoon. Have a good weekend. Well, there's a lot going on around the area. I know some of you must have took off to Cranfest. That's always a fun time. I made my way, and I enjoyed that. I didn't get to stay for the parade because I wanted to get out before the traffic started moving in there. But fun time for one and all. All right, we've got a lot of great music coming up for you. And let's see here. I thought we were going to have, yes, I believe we got Reed here, our co-worker, is going to do a little interview here with Sarah Evans. I know she's going to be out on her holiday tour. All right, so we'll be hearing more from her here in just a little while. Right now, let's start hearing some music. Got Rascal Flatts, Luke Bryan, Thomas Rhett, Dylan Marlowe with Dylan Scott on Thunder Country 100.1.

0: 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That's bringing us to an information break, and that'll put you just moments away from Stella Lefty, Brett Eldridge, Shaboozy, and Nate Smith on Thunder Country 100.1.
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0: Thunder Country 100.1, Stella Lefty in Boston. Now, information break is coming your way here, and then stick around. Another round of music is not too far away with Dan and Shay. You'll also be hearing from Blake Shelton, Kanan Smith, John Morgan, Luke Combs, and leading things off right after our weather, Rodney Atkins on Thunder Country 100.1.
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2: This afternoon brings variable cloudiness with highs near 75. Tonight looks mostly clear, lows near 52. Tomorrow, skies turn partly cloudy with highs near 70 and south winds near 10. Showers move in tomorrow night as lows settle into the low 60s. South winds still near 10. Wednesday brings locally heavy rain, close to an inch expected, temperatures around 69. Thursday, the rain continues, about half an inch more, with temperatures near 70.

0: guys on when I'm on my way to work.
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0: say so.
1: Thunder Country 100.1. Dan and Shays say so. A quick reminder for you, it's coming to a close here Wednesday. The Columbia County Public Health holding their fifth annual community diaper drive. Yeah, this goes on again through Wednesday. If you would, please do bring some packages of diapers and or wipes to the Columbia County Health and Human Services building at 111 East Mullet in Portage. All right, they'll appreciate seeing you. Now I have for you Morgan Wallen, Kenny Chesney, and Josh Ross on Thunder Country 100.1.

0: Thunder Country 100.1, Morgan Wallen, and Don't We? All right, we've got area sports on the way, but first, we're going to check in with Sarah Evans and find out what she's up to here. I know her holiday tour is just around the corner. And music just around the corner for you includes Landco, Ella Langley, Billy Currington, and John Party on Thunder Country 100.1.
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2: I was talking with Randy Houser some years back, and he highlighted how so many artists like himself, like you, you guys grew up in those bar scenes and you know, in those formative performing years. And for some artists, he said that that didn't happen for them. They can kind of get burnt out. That can be a bit of a challenge. Could you just kind of elaborate a little bit on what Randy's talking about? Because it sounds like you feel the same way. Without those years, you know, you wouldn't still be doing what you're doing.
3: Absolutely. And, you know, as a matter of fact, I just worked in the studio last night with a young artist. And on the way home, I was talking to my husband about, you know, how great she is and, you know, how much I love her voice and all of that. But it would be awesome if everybody had the opportunity that I had to grow up on stage. Even my own children, who two of my three children are pursuing music, life for their careers, and they grew up on the road with me, but they did not grow up on stage actually performing. And so yeah, I realized that when they were both teenagers, and I forced them to be in my band and get out there and get some road experience and get some stage experience. And, you know, both of them will say, like, they didn't really want to do it at the time, but now they're grateful that they had at least

0: least those, you know, 5 years of being teenagers and being on stage. So yeah, and I think you can definitely tell when somebody has grown up doing it, and then when somebody just, you know, I'm a good singer, I want to start singing now. And there's a definite difference, you know, of having that. It's just like a tennis player when they start playing at 4 years old and they've been doing it their whole life. And there does come some burnout with that. I've definitely experienced burnout at different times in my life. But at the end of the day, I'm always grateful for the long experience that I've had, because I'm never nervous to go on stage. I'm never like, oh my God, what am I going to say? You know, how am I going to do the show? It's just like breathing to me.
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2: 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The Badger Conference held its girls tennis tournament over the weekend at the Nielsen Tennis Stadium in Madison. Baraboo with a fourth place finish. Champions from Leah Kierzik at number two singles. Sarah Tews at number four singles. Reedsburg placed 13th. Portage 15th. Wanakee was the team champ. Subsectionals coming up next week. Cross country, Reedsburg held its invitational Saturday at the Harchie Learning Center. On the boys' side, Baraboo the team champ. Will Betcher first individually. Reedsburg placed second, Sebastian Akiyama eighth. On the girls' side, Baraboo the team champ, Taylor Spurl fourth individually. Reedsburg placed third, Madison Pearson second to the tape. Girls volleyball from Saturday, Wisconsin Dells went 1-3 at an invitational in Madison. A win over the St. Ambrose Academy of Madison, losses to Mount Horeb, DeForest, and Madison Memorial. High school football coming up this week. It's week 7 of the regular season. In the Mississippi Valley Conference, Reedsburg at home with La Crosse Logan. Baraboo travels to Holman. Also Sparta at Onalaska. Toma at La Crosse Central. In the South Central Conference, Wisconsin Dells at home with Berlin. 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In the Capital Conference, Portage a home game with Columbus. Lake Mills at Jefferson, Lodi at Delavan Darien, Lakeside Lutheran at Edgerton. In the Eastern Suburban Conference, Partyville a home game with Cambridge, Poinette at home with Marquesan, Marshall at home with Horicon Hustisford, Belleville at Waterloo. Badger football defeated Penn State Saturday 24-20 with two fourth quarter touchdowns, including the game winner with just more than a minute to go. Colton Joseph with two touchdown throws to Eugene Hilton and Jacob Harris. He also had a scoring dash, Gavin Lahm with a field goal. And the Brewers wrapped up the regular season, defeating the Cardinals yesterday 6-4. Jackson Churio three hits, scoring twice with two RBI. Gary Sanchez a two-run home run. Jacob Mizorowski his 16th win. Shane Drone gets the save. Magnum Media Sports.
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0: Thunder Country 100.1, Zach John King, get to drinking. Well, we're going to get you to an information break here, and just moments away is Tyler Hubbard. We'll also be hearing from Chase Bryant, Morgan Wallen, Taylor Swift's latest. You see, she got another award last night from the MTV music videos. Yeah, and she dedicated that one to Dolly Parton. That was a nice speech that she had for that. And Luke Bryan, who put on a really great show at Alpine Valley this past Saturday night. Yeah, his Word on the Street tour and a good crowd that was there. All right, music's ready. Let's get this information break started on Thunder Country 100.1.
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4: This afternoon brings variable cloudiness with highs near 75. Tonight looks mostly clear, lows near 52. Tomorrow, skies turn partly cloudy with highs near 70 and south winds near 10. Showers move in tomorrow night as lows settle into the low 60s. South winds still near 10. Wednesday brings locally heavy rain, close to an inch expected, temperatures around 69. Thursday, the rain continues, about half an inch more, with temperatures near 70.

Thunder Country 100.1, Tyler Hubbard. The Kilbourn Public Library in Wisconsin Dells got quite the display here for the month of October. The National Society for the Daughters of the American Revolution is going to be presenting a display at the Kilbourn Library entitled Illuminating Lady Liberty. The display is going to be open to everyone there the entire month of October, which is, of course, subject to the library hours. But it's designed to commemorate the 140th anniversary of the Statue of Liberty. The United States of America was given that statue as a gift from France in honor of their centennial anniversary when the U.S. celebrated 100 years of freedom from English rule. The Faye Robinson chapter of the National Society of Daughters of the Revolution created this project to commemorate this date in history, October 28, 1886, when the statue was finally opened to the public. Quite the display. Hope you had a chance to stop by here. Coming up, October 1st is what, Thursday? Bailey Zimmerman, Sam Hunt, Jason Aldean on Thunder Country 100.1.

Thunder Country 100.1, Bailey Zimmerman. Got an information break coming your way, and then stand by for Chris Jansen, Morgan Wallen, the Zach Brown Band.

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0: Chris Jansen on Thunder Country 100.1. The song that put him on the music scene, Buy Me a Boat. We're going to check in with Tom Demeen here and get his area sports report. We'll have a couple other good things on either side of him. Then get you right back into the music where I have on deck Jelly Roll, Tyler Farr, Josh Ross, and Cody Johnson on Thunder Country 100.1.
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3: 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The Badger Conference held its girls tennis tournament over the weekend at the Nielsen Tennis Stadium in Madison. Baraboo with a fourth place finish. Champions from Leah Kierzik at number two singles. Sarah Hughes at number four singles. Reedsburg placed 13th. Portage 15th. Wanakee was the team champ. Subsectionals coming up next week. Cross country, Reedsburg held its invitational Saturday at the Harchie Learning Center. On the boys' side, Baraboo, the team champ, Will Betcher first individually. Reedsburg placed second, Sebastian Akiyama eighth. On the girls' side, Baraboo, the team champ, Taylor Spurl fourth individually. Reedsburg placed third, Madison Pearson second to the tape. Girls volleyball from Saturday, Wisconsin Dells went 1-3 at an invitational in Madison. A win over the St. Ambrose Academy of Madison, losses to Mount Horeb, DeForest, and Madison Memorial. High school football coming up this week. It's week 7 of the regular season. In the Mississippi Valley Conference, Reedsburg at home with La Crosse Logan. Baraboo travels to Holman. Also Sparta at Onalaska. Toma at La Crosse Central. In the South Central Conference, Wisconsin Dells at home with Berlin, Mauston at Ripon, Adams Friendship at home with Nakusa, Wautoma at Waupun. In the Capital Conference, Portage a home game with Columbus, Lake Mills at Jefferson, Lodi at Delavan Darien, Lakeside Lutheran at Edgerton. In the Eastern Suburban Conference, Partyville a home game with Cambridge, Poinette at home with Marquesan, Marshall at home with Horicon Hustisford, Belleville at Waterloo. Badger football defeated Penn State Saturday 24-20 with two fourth quarter touchdowns, including the game winner with just more than a minute to go. Colton Joseph with two touchdown throws to Eugene Hilton and Jacob Harris. He also had a scoring dash, Gavin Lahm with a field goal. And the Brewers wrapped up the regular season defeating the Cardinals yesterday 6-4. Jackson Churio, three hits, scoring twice with two RBI. Gary Sanchez, a two-run home run. Jacob Mizorowski, his 16th win. Shane Drone gets the save. Magnum Media Sports.
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0: Thunder Country 100.1 Jelly Roll. Haven't heard much from him as of late. I know he said he could quit music and he'd be happy with it. I know he had a few other things in the fire. I know he wanted to do wrestling, wanted to run a marathon. I don't think he really wanted to get a divorce, but that's going, that's working for him right now, too. So, yeah, we'll see. Anyway, I have got an information break coming up here. Then we're going to work on finishing up our 5 o'clock hour with the help of Corey Kent. You'll also be hearing from Ella Langley, Low Cash, and Kenny Chesney on Thunder Country 100.1.
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3: Skies stay mostly clear tonight with lows in the low 50s. Tomorrow turns partly cloudy with a high of 73. Then showers move in overnight as lows dip into the low 60s. Wednesday brings periods of rain, close to an inch of accumulation, highs near 69, and south winds around 10. Rain continues into Thursday, adding close to half an inch, with highs back in the upper 60s and lows falling to the mid 40s.

Thunder Country 100.1, Corey Kent. Hey, like rummage sales? Got one for you. The Dells Delton Methodist Church has their annual rummage sale coming up this Friday and Saturday. Friday hours will be from 8 to 5, Saturday from 8 to 2. They're at 320 Unity Drive. They're just off County A if you start heading up on the strip in the Dells. And you only go down like about a block or so, and then Unity Drive is there on your left-hand side. They've got arts and craft vendors there. Lunch is also going to be available for purchase, and all the proceeds are going to be donated to the Wisconsin Dells Food Pantry. If you need any more info, you can contact Pastor Lee at 608-253-6511 or go to DellsDelton.org. Okay? Yeah, it's going to be a fun time. They've been switching things out every time or every day, so check and see what's waiting for you there. Treasure hunting. I do love it. Luke Combs, L. King with Miranda Lambert and Morgan Wallen on Thunder Country 100.1.

0: 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Welcome to the 6 o'clock hour. Just enjoyed Luke Combs, and that is going to bring us to an information break. Then get yourself set for Dan and Shay, Stella Lefty, and Luke Bryan on Thunder Country 100.1.
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0: Thunder Country 100.1, Dan and Shay. Got an information break on the way for you, which will include a little chat with Sarah Evans. We'll hear from Tom Demeen with his area sports report. And we'll kick out some more music, too. Oh, plenty of that for you. Get yourself prepared for Kane Brown, Brad Paisley, Jason Aldean, and Jordan Davis on Thunder Country 100.1.
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2: You know, you said you didn't write the song, but there are these songs that you've done, whether you wrote them or someone else did, I cannot picture anyone but you singing them. And Suds in the Bucket is exactly that song. Yeah. It's your voice the whole way through. I'm glad they chose you for that and you agreed to do it.
3: Well, yeah, and I was always given absolute 100% freedom to choose and record, you know, whatever songs I wanted. Now, I will say the label gave me a little bit of pushback on Suds in the Bucket because they didn't really get it. But, you know, I started out actually singing bluegrass, and bluegrass teaches you

0: you to sing that real like high country songs where you're just like striking those notes super hard. And I don't know how else to describe it, but Sides in the Bucket is completely in my wheelhouse. And so is Born to Fly. But growing up, basically being on stage every single weekend of my life and covering so many songs. My mom was such a music lover, both my parents. And so she had, a great knowledge of what songs should the kids learn that would get them through a 4-hour gig in a bar, or that would get them through a wedding reception, and teaching us to learn songs that everybody loves. And so I owe so much to them for giving me that ability, I guess, to write songs and record songs that I feel everybody will love.
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2: 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The Badger Conference held its girls' tennis tournament over the weekend at the Nielsen Tennis Stadium in Madison. Baraboo with a fourth place finish. Champions from Leah Kierzik at number 2 singles, Sarah Hughes at number 4 singles. Reedsburg placed 13th, Portage 15th. Wanakee was the team champ. Subsectionals coming up next week. Cross country, Reedsburg held its invitational Saturday at the Harchie Learning Center. On the boys' side, Baraboo the team champ, Will Betcher first individually. Reedsburg placed second, Sebastian Nakayama eighth. On the girls' side, Baraboo the team champ, Taylor Spurl fourth individually. Reedsburg placed third, Madison Pearson second to the tape. Girls volleyball from Saturday, Wisconsin Dells went 1-3 at an invitational in Madison. A win over the St. Ambrose Academy of Madison, losses to Mount Horeb, DeForest, and Madison Memorial. High school football coming up this week. It's week 7 of the regular season. In the Mississippi Valley Conference, Reedsburg at home with La Crosse Logan. Baraboo travels to Holman. Also Sparta at Onalaska. Toma at La Crosse Central. In the South Central Conference, Wisconsin Dells at home with Berlin, Mauston at Ripon, Adams Friendship at home with Nakusa, Wautoma at Waupun. In the Capital Conference, Portage a home game with Columbus, Lake Mills at Jefferson, Lodi at Delavan Darien, Lakeside Lutheran at Edgerton. In the Eastern Suburban Conference, Partyville a home game with Cambridge, Poinette at home with Marquesan, Marshall at home with Horicon Hustisford, Belleville at Waterloo. Badger football defeated Penn State Saturday 24-20 with 2 fourth quarter touchdowns, including the game winner with just more than a minute to go. Colton Joseph with 2 touchdown throws to Eugene Hilton and Jacob Harris. He also had a scoring dash, Gavin Lom with a field goal. And the Brewers wrapped up the regular season defeating the Cardinals yesterday 6-4. Jackson Churio, 3 hits, scoring twice with 2 RBI. Gary Sanchez, a 2-run home run. Jacob Mizorowski, his 16th win. Shane Drone gets the save. 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

0: Kane Brown on Thunder Country 100.1. An information break is what I have for you. Then do stick around. There is more music on the way with Riley Green. You'll also be hearing from Rascal Flatts, Graylin James, Morgan Wallen, and Carrie Underwood on Thunder Country 100.1.
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10: Skies stay mostly clear tonight with lows in the low 50s. Tomorrow turns partly cloudy with a high of 73. Then showers move in overnight as lows dip into the low 60s. Wednesday brings periods of rain, close to an inch of accumulation, highs near 69, and south winds around 10. Rain continues into Thursday, adding close to half an inch, with highs back in the upper 60s and lows falling to the mid 40s.

Thunder Country 100.1, Riley Green. Think as you drunk. Well, it is time for me to head on down the road. I have Taylor Swift waiting to set off a whole string there of great country hits for you. All right. Yeah, enjoy. Mike Olson said, thanks so much for joining me on this Monday. I'll be back with you again tomorrow afternoon at 3 o'clock. So and sit back and enjoy them all. Take us with you wherever you go. You know, you can do that by going to magnum.media. And if you scroll down, you'll see where Thunder Country is, WDDC. All right. Click on that. And we always live stream it there for you. All right. Enjoy us wherever you go on Thunder Country 100.1. Here's Taylor Swift.